and I traveled around the world. Think where you living at now? I heard you moved to Austin, got an apartment and settled down. And every once in a while, I start texting, write a pair.

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And I called your name like an addicted to cocaine, calls for the

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Hoops, Spurs, boots. To the flow now, ooh.